cinnamon. Come on in. Lord, say it, cinnamon. Come on in. Lord, say it, cinnamon. Come on in.

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4: Good morning, good afternoon, good evening, wherever you are in the planet. I want to welcome you to this opening of this small, tiny, humble window that we open up every single week at WFMU, this window to La Latinidad. A special program tonight in Radio Futura because it just happens to be because I stumble upon this amazing, amazing, great compilation of sounds that were absolutely new for me. I have to make clear that tonight's program is fundamentally electronic. So if you are not into electronic music and it's not your thing, I'll see you next week. Not a problem whatsoever. And in a couple hours, you're going to have a completely different selection. But as you know, I have said many times, the electronic realm, it seems to be, and it happens to be, one of the most creative ones when it goes down to pretty much any kind of music, but in particular Latin music. So again, he got me right away with these sounds, and I need to dig a little bit deeper. So I did, and I found the man behind the whole thing. His name is Miko. We had the chance to talk, and I'm going to share that conversation with you tonight. He's the man behind Bassi Tropicani. It's a Polish platform born in 2015 in Wrocław, I hope I'm saying it right, out of a simple obsession, the restless, bass, heavy electronic music bubbling up from Latin America and Africa. What started as a weekly radio show on Radio Luz quickly grew into something much bigger. The net label, a DJ collective, and a series of events all tied together by one mission, bringing the sounds of the global south to ears that might not find them otherwise. And he did. The name says it all. Bassi Tropicani, tropical bass. It's not a genre, but a compass from Afro-Peruvian bass to Chilean cumbia mutations, Tanzanian singeli to Angolan kuduro. The platform moves freely across continents and styles, guided by the commitment to artists who actually came from those regions and carry roots in their sound. Roots that needs to be preserved. Since releasing their first Latin America compilation around 2016, Bassi Tropicani has become a quite essential bridge between underground club culture in Eastern Europe and the producers, DJs, and selectors, from shaping dance floors from Sao Paulo all the way to Lagos. Small operation, but for absolutely

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I was coming up with free word association before getting on the mic, and I've forgotten everything. Something about a camel with a comb over, and I don't know what I mean by that. But you're tuned to the Bonsolator with me, your host, DJ Bonce. Playing music totally unrelated to camels or comb overs. I can't even remember what we just played. I tried being so clever last night. I thought it would be a good idea to stay up late, you know, to maybe get better adjusted to having to be up at this time. And I'm still

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After months of insulting excuses, today's half-hearted apology will never be enough. If the Prime Minister had any respect for the millions like him who sacrificed everything to follow the rules, he'd resign. But he won't, because he doesn't respect the sacrifice of the British public. 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

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De Moscou la place porte son hymne, Chicago en décuple la foule.

0: to show for it except the destruction of the economy and the implosion of the Tory party.
1: Yeah.
0: I've got the list here. 45p tax cut, gone.
1: Yeah.
0: Corporation tax cut, gone. 20p tax cut, gone. 2-year energy freeze, gone. 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Economic credibility, gone. And her supposed best friend, the former Chancellor, he's gone as well. They're all gone. So why is she still here?
2: Yeah.

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Here's Todd Rundgren from the Hermit of Mink Hollow. You cried wolf on Wake and Bake.

Psychedelic Monkeys daily, nightly on Wake and Bake. Here's Rolling Blackouts Coastal Fever taking us home. We'll do Today in History, then turn it over to Stage at the top of the hour. Tidal River, Wake and Bake, let's go.

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America's top model. What about all those cassette tapes you got in there when you were singing? 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All those magazines with the hairs and all that other kind of stuff, Lord, all that lipstick and makeovers and layovers and do your daddy just gets soaked. 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

Hollywood. One her took from writers about whoring.

Evening, children. This is Don Hayes from the Mark 2100 21 Lounge, right on the ocean in Fort Lauderdale. We have a nice little group here tonight, and we're going to give you a rendition of what we do every night. My wonderful wife, Dolly, just dropped in here, so we have to play Hello, Dolly.

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